0: Hold your neighbor close as the trumpets echo round. You don't wanna be.
1: I'm next. I'm next. I'm next. I'm next. I'm next. I'm next. I'm next. I'm next. I'm next. I'm next. I'm next. I'm next. I'm next. I'm next. I'm next. I'm next. I'm next. I'm next. I'm next. I'm next. I'm next. I'm next. I'm next. I'm next. I'm next. I'm next. I'm next. I'm next. I'm next. I'm next. I'm next. I'm next. I'm next. I'm next. I'm next. I'm next. I'm next. I'm next. I'm next. I'm next. I'm next. I'm next. I'm next. I'm next. I'm next. I'm next. I'm next. I'm next. I'm next. I'm next. I'm next. I'm next. I'm next. I'm next. I'm next. I'm next. I'm next. I'm next. I'm next. I'm next. I'm next. I'm next. I'm next. I'm next. I'm next. I'm next. I'm next. I'm next. I'm next. I'm next. I'm next. I'm next. I'm next. I'm next. I'm next. I'm

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2: Wasn't really the worst part. Time spent floating above is body done. That's when the hurts start. They call it passing. That's not it. They lying. Fuck them altars and headstones. They think all them flowers for. Can't smell nothing. You just bones. They cry a little less every hour. So that must be real nice crossing the earth marks. And when everything began. Scars looking like birthmarks. Take for granted they freestanding. Y'all should grab one right by the dream space. Make one scream until she pray. Make one run until he dead. Make one break until they leave. The body hurts, see the body gone. So body make up for all the wrongs done to bodies. They keep singing they songs while your body rot. Well, fuck it, come on, they gotta pay. Chase the dreamer, fuck it up. Shake the dreamer, wake it up. And that will make the dreamer hate the dreamer. Cut it up, break the dreamer, wake the demon. Run it up, then you can get into the

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That tastes like wishes made by twisted prayers. 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Split the vision, lynch the savior. Get the guts, then you will grab one right by the dream space. Make one scream until she pray. Make one run until he dead. Make one break until they leave the body.

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All the living sweat in the afterlife, but ain't nothing afterlife but the pain from the way you died and something reminiscent of hunger. But if you had a stomach, only satiated by making somebody run. See that? To the edge of the screen in the video. Hear that? Hissing way in the back of the track. Be that. You could live in the glitch of the digital. They fear that, they should fear that. They gon' fear that. You are here forever, fuck it up. Miss the moment, end is never gonna come. You stuck, so make the most, you make the omens. Leave the gun. Watch the mortals blow their brains out. That was fun, that's why you grab one. Right by the dream space. Make one scream until she pray. Make one run until he dead. 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

Radio Campus Paris. All I see is red, these lights around me. 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

upgrades. 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

0: more. 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Then turn up, act like we revised the benchmarks, but we didn't reach limits. 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Yeah. 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And when the song's ending, so study this like it's pre-med. 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
1: All I see is red, these lights around me. 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

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I deserve it all. Like minds and less enemies. Stock investments, more entities. I deserve it all. VVS's, white diamonds, GNX with a seat back reclining, bitch. I deserve it all. Put my homes on the beachfront. Flying private, what you eat for lunch? I deserve it all. The respect and the accolades. Lamping on the island, watching Castaway. I deserve it all. For every good nigga that passed away, sent 2.5 million on the average day. I deserve it all. Keep my name by the world leaders. Keep my crowds loud inside a beast. I deserve it all. More money, more power, more freedom. Everything heaven allowed us, bitch. I deserve it all. I deserve it all. I deserve it all. My intentions was pure, even when you wasn't sure, even with every allure, how much temptation you endured, you probably look for every cure, I said I deserve it all, I'm waking up at 6 a.m, 6 miles a day conditioning my wind, I said I deserve it all, I'm showing up as your friend, telling truths better than your next of kin, I said I deserve it all, I never ask for too much credit, seeking validation just for the aesthetics, bitch, I deserve it all, I see you as a human first, even when you didn't understand your worth, bitch, I deserve it all. It's innate to mind my business, writing words, trying to elevate these children. That's why I deserve it all. Pray for those who prayed against me. Every reason why my ancestors sent me, bitch, I deserve it all. I deserve it all. I deserve it all.

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A better life for my daughter, made my son take it further than his father, yeah, he deserves it all. A close relationship with God whispered to me every time I close my eyes. He said, you deserve

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2: Чубака. 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There it is. 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
3: Considering the only things you've successfully retrieved over the past year are tiny sticks and dirty underwear, unfortunately, we're going to have to demote you from Golden Retriever to Silver Retriever, potentially Bronze Retriever, if this behavior doesn't turn around.
2: I hate this. I hate this. I hate this. I hate this. I hate this. I hate this. I hate this.
4: Oh my gosh, we're matching. We're matching. Oh my god! You like my shoes? You like my shoes? Oh my god, you love them! Oh my god!
5: Oh, cutie! Oh my god, look at his car! Oh, he's so cute! What? Oh my god, yes, what's your name?
6: His name is Cream Pie.

0: The noise makes the horn to eat the roof of the plant and the soil, no?
1: Okay.
0: It was make a very big hole.
1: Yeah. Oregano.
0: Where? Yeah. Ah, yeah.
2: Oh, c'è sì bella. Sì, fortissimo.
1: Ma sono incinta. Dopo dopo, se non entrare, non c'hai.
3: Gets everything for me. Here, Franklin. Franklin. You want to go get this one? Come on, Franklin. Oh, this is a horrible. Oh, there. Oh, whoa. What? Oh my God. Oh my God. Oh my God.
4: Ajde, idi. Idi trči malo. 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
3: A jebo, mate, visna.
5: Beauty. He actually wants to stop my room and everything, but I've got actually nowhere for him. High five.
6: Whoa! You were so good at that, but I didn't ask you to do that. Thank you so much for showing me this great skill of yours, but I just asked you to give me a try. I'm sorry.
7: My dog wants to show you his dance, and you better tell him it's cute. My dog wants to show you his dance, and you better tell him it's cute.

0: anybody else is gone now, mine obviously stands fast. Sit.
1: Slow down.
0: Siedi.
1: Hi, Rocky.
0: Siedi,
1: hi.
0: Good boy. Is any boy? Is anybody else's dog now understanding English? Mine only understands Bosnian.
2: If you guys were wondering, yes, I did pet that dog. I did pet the dog. If you guys were wondering, yes, I did pet that dog. I did pet the dog.
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